I'm sitting pretty impatient, but I know you gotta put in them hours. I'ma make it harder. I'm sending pic after picture, I'ma get you fired.

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2: 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I'm from the dirty, but that Chico nice. Y'all call it a moment, I call it life.

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5: 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We're wild and we can't be tamed. And we're turning the floor into...